0: G. Come on, girl, you know that would eat. That sounds nice, but I gotta go. 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

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I can turn a mad hoe into a fan. Cameras flashing, lights on, fucking up. Click, click, click, click, everywhere I go. 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

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He's got the fire and the fury at his command. You don't have to worry.

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You got to help me keep the devil away.

Portugal, where fashion sits, putting on the Ritz. Different types who wear a day coat, pants with stripes and cutaway coat, perfect fits, putting on the Ritz.